Jane, a masterpiece. Oh my, my, oh my, my love. 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
3: Hey, what up, girl?
2: Grab my glasses, I'm out the door. I'm gonna hit this city.
3: Let's
2: before
3: go.
2: I leave, brush my teeth with a bottle of Jack. 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

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Oh, you threw it all away, 'cause you're the devil in disguise. Now would you ever realize the consequences?

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